0: That you keep looking at. What is this interaction going on between you and her? You don't know
1: about.
0: What I'm talking about.
1: I was in the store with you. Why would I be looking at somebody else?
0: You were looking at somebody else. You gonna continue to deny this? Let me
1: why
0: out
1: do we
0: the
1: have
0: car.
1: To keep going through this?
0: Why do we have to keep going through this? Let me out the car.

but I disguise the truth. I say I'm happy, but I'm still stuck on us. Does your mind play this game too? Think about me and you. I guess I'll just be.

0: Money, everybody! Thank you, Bang Money.
1: Pindah lagi. Nah, ini dia nih.
0: Thank you.
2: Dadah, teman-teman. Music Life Chat. Music Life Chat.